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1: I am in a predicament. 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I just like her so much. 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
0: Ooh, bummer.
1: Yeah.

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1: Hi, you've called Delilah. Who's this?
2: Hi, Delilah. This is Debbie. I was just laying here with my dog, Jack. We listen to you every night, and it's just a treat to hear people, hear their stories that you can relate to, and just laughing and the sadness and all the

101.5 The River. Do you need to remember to slow down? 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Do you need to set commitments, set limitations, set time aside for

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1: Hi, who is this?
2: Hi, this is Charlie.
1: Charlie, how are ya?
2: Fine, how are you?
1: I'm wonderful. What can I do for you tonight?
2: Is this Delilah?
1: Of course it's Delilah. Who did you call, you knucklehead?
2: You have a wonderful show. I'd like to dedicate a song for my girlfriend. Her name is Kim. We met on a blind date. Very bubbly personality. And fantastic person. She works 52 hours a week, has two kids at home. And I'd just like to dedicate a song to her.
1: She works 50 hours a week and is parenting two children?
2: Yes.
1: Wow, she must be one very tired woman.
2: Yeah, very. Lots of laundry, but a very special person, very strong constitution.
1: And this is someone you are sweet on?
2: Yeah, very sweet on.
1: Like stupid in love with?
2: Yeah, giggling all the time.

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1: Lisa, this is Delilah. Thank you for being so patient.
2: Thank you.
1: What can I do for you?
2: Just tonight, I probably had to do the hardest thing of my life. I had to make a decision to tell my ex-boyfriend I didn't want him to come over or call me anymore. And I guess it was about, well, going on 2 weeks ago, he broke up with me because of rumors. And I went through a lot.
1: What's his name?
2: His name is Angel.
1: How long did you date?
2: We dated for 6 months. I love him very much, and we were very good together.
1: Well, let's just hope that, you know, that Angel is an angel.

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101.5 The River. And we're a little past midnight, which means it's officially Tuesday. And welcome to it. Thank you so much for being here, hanging out with me tonight. I'm Heather. Heather Radio on Instagram. 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
1: Toledo's 101.5, The River. I'm Heather, and I think we're all guilty of this, saying, where's the time going? This year is flying by. I can't believe it's already August. So why does time seem to go by so much faster the older we get? Well, experts say that's because we're just doing the same old thing every single day. We're doing the same routine, and that's why time seems to go by faster. So the quick fix, switch up your routine. Try something new, and time should start to slow down a little bit.
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Toledo's home for the 80s to now, 101.5 The River, and just dancing our way into this Tuesday. I'm Heather. Thank you so much for being here, keeping me company tonight. 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

We've got your variety from the 80s, 90s, and now on 101.5 The River. And when it comes to the friendliest cities on planet Earth, which cities that come to mind? Where have you traveled to? You're like, wow, that's really nice here. We're going to talk about the results of this very official survey coming up next. Hold on.

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0: drive the river. Toledo's home for the best variety from the 80s, 90s, and now. I'm Heather, and if you are a dog owner, you know sometimes it's so hot and not safe to take your dog for a walk, but of course they still need their exercise and to do their business. So dog trainers have this to say about it. If it's between 81 and 85 degrees, walks should be under 20 minutes. You're going to want to walk early in the morning, stick to shaded or grassy areas, make sure you bring water, and do the 7-second pavement test. So put your hand on the pavement. If it's too hot for you, after 7 seconds, it's definitely too hot for their little paws. And the fact is, dogs just like it cooler. They're not into tanning or hanging out at the pool like we do.
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variety from the 80s, 90s, and now 101.5 The River. And more of your favorites all lined up for you tonight. Going to get to some Tracy Chapman next. Also, Imagine Dragons and UB40. 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

0: 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I'm Heather, and Leah, one of our most recent winners, getting herself $1,000. Take a listen.
1: Oh my God. I listen all the time. I deliver Amazon, and I've been trying all day. Oh my God. Thank you so much.
0: And you could be next. We're going to pick the winning back up a little bit later this morning, starting at 9.
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1: I'm Heather. So we all know some people exaggerate on their resumes, right? And that's okay. But sometimes it can go a little far. I was just on

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The 80s to now are on 101.5 The River. 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

0: 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I'm Heather. Winning $1,000 sounds a little like this.
1: Yes, that's awesome. Oh my gosh, that's great. Oh, so excited.
0: And you could be feeling all these same emotions of excitement and joy. Make sure you're listening up for those keywords. They start back up this morning at

0: 101.5 The River, Toledo's home for the best variety from the 80s, 90s, and now. And where do moms go when they need just a little bit of a break, even just a few minutes? Now, this question was posed on social media and going viral for a reason, because funny enough, it's not a fancy spa day or a night out with friends. Many, many answers said just the driveway in their car. They might munch on a snack without little hands grabbing for it, scrolling through their phones in peace, blast their favorite songs, or just sit in sweet, sweet silence. So sometimes it's not about actually getting away. It's just having a moment to breathe. And boy, can I relate to this one.
1: All right, class, tell me about your weekend. 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

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We were good.

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Thank you so much for keeping us on all day while you work.

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0: 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I'm Heather, and you've heard about this new swap trend taking over social media. It's such a fantastic idea. We'll talk more about it coming up. Hold on.
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0: We've got your variety from the 80s, 90s, and now on 101.5 The River. I'm Heather. So one of the latest wholesome trends on TikTok, I'm loving this one. It involves friends hosting what they're calling a Saturday swap or a Sunday swap. 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It can be something homemade, like homemade bread. 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And the concept has people comparing it to like a mini farmer's market, but in your living room. 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

101.5 The River. Variety from the 80s, 90s, and now. I'm Heather. So just think about all the things you could do with a free $1,000. 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I'm going to tell you how to win some free money this week. Coming up next.

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Studios, 101.5 The River. I'm Heather. So are you working from home this week? At the office, or possibly in another country? Yeah, this is actually something that a lot of people have been doing lately. We're going to talk more about it coming up.

0: 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Heather here, and this is actually pretty surprising. A high number of American employees, especially Gen Z, are taking the idea of remote work to a whole new level by secretly working from foreign countries without telling their bosses. A new survey found that more than 1 in 5 U.S. workers have set up a secret workstation in another country, and over a third of Gen Z employees admit to pulling off the stunt. I mean, what happens if your boss says, hey, pop into the office later this afternoon? What is your excuse?
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0: 101.5 The River. Hey, thanks for listening. What is that I hear in the background?
1: My cat.
0: Why is she yelling like that?
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1: 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She wants to eat all day.
0: My son's the same way.
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0: 80s to now, 101.5, the river. A really nice August day out there today. Mostly sunny, a high in the low 80s. Teresa Lucas here. Today could be the day that you win $1,000. And yep, we're going to do it every hour throughout your workday. Sarah, what will you do with your $1,000 when you win?
1: I'm going to pay off a car that I've been paying on.
0: Oh, that's going to feel so good. 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

0: Happy Tuesday. Mostly sunny, a high in the low 80s today. Good morning. It's Teresa Lucas here with you on 101.5 The River, the 80s to now. Now, I want to be sure that you guys know about this, right? I'll tell you what. 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

kick off your Tuesday workday. Hey, everybody, it's Emily. You know what? If you need to get away a little bit, we've got the best variety from the 80s, 90s to now. Here's the Beach Boys taking you to Coco.

0: Selena, well, today something huge has landed in Toledo. 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

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Well, your $1,000 Philip keyword this hour is preset. 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

0: 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Well, if you're dreaming about catching a baseball game before the summer ends, your dream could come true tonight. The Toledo Mudhens are playing against the Omaha Storm Chasers at 7:05 at Fifth Third Field, and it happens to be a Hens and Hounds night, so you can go ahead and bring your pups to the game.
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Madonna helping you get into the groove for your Tuesday workday. 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

Goo Goo Dolls on 101.5 The River. Trying to figure out how you're going to celebrate Jeep Fest this weekend? We'll head on over to Hensville this Saturday at 11 a.m. It's our Ice in the Ice event. Our top four couples are locked in and ready to battle it out

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Trish, thanks for listening today while you're working. Whoever you are, too, thank you so much for spending time here. It's Rick and Maroon 5.

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1: 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Thank you very much. It's Rick and Stevie Wonder.

0: 101.5 The River. Are you a big Ted Lasso fan like I am? Can't wait for tomorrow night. The new season, season 4, will start up. See the interviews with Jason Sudeikis this week? He said that they almost changed the setting for season 4 to the U.S. He thought it'd be a nice twist to see Ted back in Kansas, but he was overruled. They said, no, it just wouldn't be the same. It has to be in England. Glad they're keeping it the same. Out tomorrow night.
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101.5 The River. Our feel-good story of the day is on the way next. A girl in the hospital decided she was tired of all that hospital food, so she put a big message up in her window. What did the community answer? Let's talk next.

0: The 80s to now are on 101.5 The River. Let's go to Cincinnati for our feel-good story of the day today, where Emily is not feeling so great. She's an 11-year-old in a Cincinnati children's hospital battling leukemia. She got very tired of all that hospital food after just a few days, so she decided, I'm going to make a poster and put it up in my window. It said, need pizza? And another one said, need donuts. Guess what? The community saw her posters. All of the donut shops answered and all the pizza places answered in the neighborhood. She was kind of inundated with pizza and donuts, which she loves. All the nurses do too, and the other kids in the ward. Great job to the town for stepping up. Very cool.
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Keeping us on in Oregon and all over Northwest Ohio. Here's another one you asked for on 101.5 The River.

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